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praying for. One believer to open just one door. It goes down to the lake. It's solid ice. Oh, pigeons gather round.

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